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0: 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Front center plaza. Yeah, I'm additional. 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

0: expired March 6th of this year on an 08 Honda Civic, black and gray. Insurance unconfirmed to Edgar. No hits.
1: Roger.

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1: 2-9. Cool.
0: 67-12, made at Dollar General. We could make contact with the employees there, see if they had a shoplifting. We took a call reporting a male party dressed in all black, ran out of the store with a yellow basket full of goodies, ran over to Coe Park and met up with another gentleman and started walking up the street towards Hungerford.
1: Right.
0: Okay.
1: Cool. I'm 289, you can, I'm 12, I'll take it with, 29.
0: Roger. He's 12, you got it.
1: He copies.

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1: Uh-huh.

0: Alpha 12 into 9.
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2: 2-9.
0: Happened at 710 Club Hill Road, the barn, Club Farm. Our caller, Laura, is reporting that Jimmy Klug and his wife, Emily, were in some sort of argument with the caller. Emily slapped the caller, and Jimmy shoved her to the ground. They have since wandered back to their house at 768 Club Hill Road.
1: Roger, any injuries?
0: She's denying EMS.
1: Realty, can I call, please?

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1: Affirmative, everybody's valid, no head.
0: Better if you could just show them all to the nose, please.
1: No, they're in there for you.

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1: And there they are.

0: 3-6-8-2-6. The library, 12 Bay Coton, the parking lot. Made contact with Kyle. Found a, what appears to be a laptop bag, what he believes is an Ethernet cord hanging out of it, a coffee mug. Kind of abandoned in the woods guardrail on the Prospect Street side.
1: Roger.

0: Fala, filho.
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2: Carter?

0: Aufrufe. 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
1: Sure. Loud idling or loud driving by?
0: Driving by, back and forth through the area.
1: Right. 3LT.
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1: Well, I'll be on the late 3:20 at the intersection of High and Pasadena. Highland, Highland, above the uniform, 36745.
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1: 29 high. 26 off range.
0: 43 fourth lane. Initially was a 911 hang up on callback. Spoke with George, reporting him and his daughter in a verbal argument over a credit card.
1: Correct.

0: 3L3. 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I'll call watch for another one. I'll clear it.
1: Yep, thank you.
0: Roger.
2: Six eight, 288 numbers.
0: Roger.

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1: Better.
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0: Going to church right now, the one. I'll be on my way to Northridge.
2: Six acres for you, disregard.
0: Roger.

0: Oh, sí.
1: Well, for the details for the dealership.
2: I reported seeing a dump truck back up on site. Looked like it was backing up to a vehicle as if it was going to tow it, and then they lost sight of it. It was last seen on the southwest side of the property at 2225.
0: Are you coming in?
3: She said, I'll see. Meet right now with the one. There's no noise complaint here. And I'm ahead of the 12.
0: Can you put me on that call as well, please?
2: Alright.

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1: I don't need to read back out the uniform 43436 commercial plate. It's here for service for 2911.
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1: Got it.

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0: Out in front of Blasius, 00 Alpha Hotel Echo Yankee motorcycle. That's green, black, number.

0: 3 LCD. I'll be out with 12.
1: Roger, 3C12. I'm showing that expired in 2019 on a 15 Yamaha color red to a Gary Stringer out of Jewett City. That's how it is.
2: Right.

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1: All right.

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Hotel Echo 5. 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

0: 12, are you able to fill in?
1: 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I need a name and date of birth for you.
0: Good.
1: The date of birth, March 30th, 2009. First name, Juan. Juliet, uniform Alpha November. Last name, Reyes. Romeo, Echo, Yankee, Echo, Sierra. 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
0: Roger.
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0: 291-801 North Elm at Prospect, Carter 24.
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1: In the area of 10 Grove Street, a caller was reporting multiple vehicles pulling in and out of the area, making loud noise.
0: Roger.

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1: Thunder. 291-801, northbound, approaching 23, go first.
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0: And 62 French Street in the area. A car reporting possibly ETOH driver. It's on High Street headed near the store. A gray car is currently stopped right next to the store bar and grill.
1: Roger. Roger.

0: Vehicle's going to be a 2013 Kia Forte Gray. 259 Bravo Sierra 82506. Comes back to an Edgar out of 46 Culver Street.
1: 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Roger.

0: 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They struck the caller's basketball hoop in their yard and continued on towards the store. They're still parked by the store.
1: Roger. Roger.

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1: Roger. 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
0: Owners of the basketball who no longer have a complaint. Changes to a traffic complaint line to the 29 of the prayer.
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1: Hi.
0: Combination Charlie 352-967. Should be white GMC Sierra.
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1: Okay.
0: Level 0, 337, 86. Please name Columbus.
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0: 72, 79.
1: All right, this is Fire, engine 2. North Elm Street near Red Mountain Avenue. The male party, unconscious, unreeling, Victor Delta 1. Repeating, North Elm near Red Mountain. Passed by female party, down, unconscious, or breathing, Victor Delta 1. 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
0: 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Should be Black Nissan Armada.

0: Vou ver, nem viu, viu? 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We'll be a protective custody, I'll be following. 7-9, we'll be riding 263. 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
1: 31.
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1: 79
0: I'm short for app. Connecticut, Bravo, X-ray, 2, 5, 3, 2, 2.

0: 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Should be Subaru.
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0: 76. The vehicle itself is valid on a 16 HRV purple to Martha out of Oak Ave. Do you have owner up there?
1: Was it over 3.5?
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1: Roger, I do.

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1: Roger.

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1: Yeah. Yeah.

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1: Nineteen, Mean Street Water. 30 mil 11.
0: 211 Sturgeon, I'm aware right now too.
1: Roger, sir.
2: Yeah, 319, I'll put you in that ticket.

0: para un ancho escollar.
1: Certainly.
0: Oh yeah, South Main and Fairmont, Connecticut, Alpha Sierra 07574. Almost there.
1: Thank you.

49 Alpha, need 246. One trip by Kenny. Kenny, capacity, Bravo November 72208.

0: 82.
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0: Yeah.

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1: Yeah.
0: They are 720 Main Street. Bravo Victor 6988.

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1: For you?
0: Kansas City with an infraction, 39.
1: Sure.
2: 66 LC.
1: The 66 standby 1 for me. LC 0. 76.
0: 80.
1: 76. Warren Square, Main Street side of Walgreens, call reporting two teenagers in a physical fight. Four or five others were watching. Getting more now, they might have broken up already.
0: Roger.
1: 66.
2: 801. Park in car 29.
1: Park in 2900.
0: 7 hours, 4 6.
1: Good.
0: South Main Beecher, Connecticut, Bravo Papa 09769. Almost there.

0: 309 to 49. 49. You give me a 211 at 2011, please. Roger.
1: You can tell me how that works.
0: Roger, 31. One of the parties involved, white male, black pants, white shirt, black backpack, was walking down Main towards Prospect Place. The other group was walking towards the PD, but has since just gotten on a school bus. The individual party was still seen going down towards Prospect.
1: Roger, I got my copy.
2: Seven 12, so you can have any longer, you can do it.
0: 7-2.

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0: 7-2 to 31. 3-1 Logan. I got nobody on foot for juveniles in the area of Prospect or Main Street. You want me to respond for the high school or middle school?
1: One, Mike.

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1: Roger, sir.
2: Hey, the opening. I'm 2-8 at the high school, middle school.
1: Roger, sir. I just contacted the school bus company. They only had a van that was in the area, and they do not have a pickup in that area. So it might have been another bus that goes out of town to another school, but they can't confirm.
2: Roger.

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0: 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She's going to be suspended. Looks like it's showing since April of 25.

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0: That's affirmative. She's going to be suspended. Looks like it's showing since April of 25 with a restriction of corrective lenses. 65 Taylor Street in Torrington. Negative hits.

0: LC 319.
1: What?
0: I need two for an accident with injuries.
2: I'm going to break some. 531.
3: City to Torrington Fire, Engine 2, response at 320 East Elm Street in front of Aldi's 32-car motor vehicle accident with injuries, 77 Bravo 3. Again, 320 East Elm Street in front of Aldi's for a 2-car motor vehicle accident with injuries, 77 Bravo 3. Crash rates Brightwood and Kinney, timeout 722.

0: A DLC. That'd be 29. I'd go to Aldi's.
1: One party reportedly in and out of consciousness.

0: responding at 723 to report one party in and out of consciousness. The other driver has a hand laceration.
1: So, Velocity, we're going to need another for traffic.
2: Samina.
1: 9 0 2 3.

Roger, the 3-car MBA at 725. What was the second part of your message?

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1: Engine 2.
2: At this point, we have one party still in a vehicle. We need minor extrication.
1: Roger, 726.
3: Seven, six, send them all up, Kenny.

0: All of Kenny 7-6.
1: And then you.
2: Station 75
0: Nelson. Yeah.
2: 801, Main and Pearl.

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1: 319?
0: East Elm Street, all eastbound traffic's going to be wheeling down Brightwood Ave, so we can clear out the roadway here. Westbound is going to continue on.
1: Greasy.
0: Did you get any 259s yet?
1: I have not, however, we did take a call from Murley saying they got a private call for the Durango, so they're already en route for that.
0: Roger, the talk is going to be Connecticut Alpha, November 30790. The 7259 is going to be Connecticut, Bravo, November 4886.
1: Roger, 1 and 2 in that order.
0: Negative, none of this time, you're going to figure that out.

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1: Receive.

0: 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Just mark the Audi as vehicle one.
1: Under Audi number one, and you'll have four wheel for the Audi.
0: For safety.

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1: Roger.
0: LC-80. For the Walgreens incident, we just clearing out with a 3.
2: Roger.

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0: One confirmed West Street, car 24.
1: RC 72 XNT, all units are clear. Hallelujah.

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1: Seven nine LCD, 801 24 Torrenford West, car 24.
0: Roger, 24 and 24. All right,
2: LCD. In car 89.
0: Roger, 319. 54.
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0: Hello?

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1: Close anything?
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1: No, you're at the moment. We're just waiting for the crews to start. Where's it on?
0: 360.

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0: How much are you going to be shut down for traffic?

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1: Roger, that's nice.
0: Appreciate it.

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Step over, starting service.

323 LCD. Yeah, 323. Eastbound on Pearl is going to be closed between Prospect and Main for a bit. Appreciate it.

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1: Anyone or just paper?
0: Just paper.
1: Sure.

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Again, 661 Main Street, inside of CVS, for 75 male, difficulty breathing, conscious, 6 Delta 2. Crossroads, Calhoun, and Farley, timeout 912.

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0: 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Myself and 79 or 290 from 81.
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0: Can you put me in a follow-up ticket? I'll be at 3568 with the road reference case 17961.
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0: Give 87 a call on the desk. 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I'll give you further. LCD. Toro Field, specifically at the dog park. Caller would like to report some ongoing issues in the area. Party is standing by.

0: 49. You follow up at 261, reference case 17667.
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1: Sorry.
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2: What's the 240?
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1: Roger. Right. 87 Telsers.

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1: 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I'll let you know if there's any detours or closures down there.
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1: Receive.

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Three. Yeah, Mason off main. 01 Charlie Romeo Tango Golf. Historical, I got the info.

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0: 280, and can I have the case number for Workman?
1: For Workman, it's 18408. Clear you out of that one, sir.
0: You can show me out at the animal hospital on that one.

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0: 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Are you?
1: 74732. The on ramp to Remain South. Drop 8 main. Yeah, I got the info.

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0: Myself and 94 will be heading up to 130 Oak Brook Lane. Same, thank you.

Cloud City to Torrington Fire, Engine 1, respond to 4, Hurl Boulevard North. For wires down, 55 Bravo 2. Again, 4, Hurl Boulevard North. For wires down, 55 Bravo 2. Cross streets, Hurl Boulevard, timeout 11, 32.

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2: 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The caller reports they were taking down some tree branches and pulled the wires down.

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0: All right, I got Eversource on scene as well. We're going to be standing by until they isolate the call.
1: Roger, Eversource on scene, standing by, 41.

0: Sí, sí. 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
1: Yeah, Roger.

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1: I'll do that. So assigned.

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0: Washington Avenue, I'll try to get you a numeric. It's going to be the house behind 92 Hoffman. Possible 21A activity. Newer model blue Chevy pickup with a hand-to-hand transaction. 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
1: Roger.
0: With that, the previous vehicle was on with a 16 Chevy Silverado.

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0: Lima, uniform, November Alpha. 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

0: Merci.
1: 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I'll be able to say 1 week.
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1: 1.
0: 48, how would you go?
1: 33382.
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1: Three, three.
0: Before you use your mobile, the portable is not making it at all.
2: Six LC.
0: 2 6.
2: Gonna be a Crystal Rivera, 311-88. Oh, 263, please. She's having to sort of withdraw.
0: Steve Humble, stay with
2: 48 is a third.
0: How much? 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
1: 039-433-382.
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0: if you just want to swing around the corner to Clinton Street, be meeting up with Troop L in a few minutes. Just looking for one officer to back up. Just to give a verbal warning for something.
1: 6-7 LCD. 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
0: Right.

0: 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No other hits.
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0: LC 49.
1: 49, that's cool.
0: Roger, if you could check out an abandoned 911, no answer, no voicemail on callback. Looks like it's in the bus loop on the east side of the building on the middle school side.
1: Roger, did you attempt callback?
0: Twice. No voicemail set up.
1: Roger.
0: And 49, are you set with the other case from earlier?
1: Roger, action 3.

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1: Morning.
0: Check with admin security and the construction crew. No one noted any issues, W-49.
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0: 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So we're not in someone's issue.
1: Regions.

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1: Over.
0: 26 Delta 6.
1: Yeah.
0: 8 Alpha, 20 Towers.

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1: 8 Main Street.
0: Are you in car 10 today?
1: Negative.
0: Disregard. Ten is a Tahoe.
2: 315 to headquarters, so get them.
0: Roger, that needs to go down to the street department, if you can make that happen.

0: Yeah, just hold off on that. Speaker talks about it.
1: 2-6.
0: Hold on.
2: I'll be clear, I'll take another Copar.
1: Sure.
2: 87 to 313, I'll take care of getting you picked up down there.
0: Before we turn quarters off, Robin.
2: Roger.

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2: 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That will take care of that fleet maintenance.

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0: Freezing.

0: Healthy Victor. 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Black van, no plate, cross over the double yellow. Almost hit them.
1: 6-7-9.

0: 67 Del City, 288 in the area. 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
1: Roger.

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1: 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If you could switch over to response.

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1: 387 is making that 211 now.
0: Roger.

0: LC67, that can be you, GOS.
1: Roger, it's going to be a GOA.
0: Roger, 2667.
1: 2661.
0: LC is 21 Washington Ave in the area of caller Eileen, reporting some sort of disturbance next door. I believe she heard a taser and someone being hurt. If you're not familiar with this party, Tula.
2: Roger. You still probably using a home brace too, like three times last week?
0: That is affirmative.
2: Roger, if you can, send him up, please.
0: All right, I'll make contact.

0: 26.
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0: The team is currently out on another call. They're going to get in contact with them and have them swing by on their way back.
1: Roger, thank you.
2: Hey, you also be out on Northdale.
0: Great.
1: Six hours later.
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1: 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You're speaking to Brenda. Vandalism, tire tracks on the front yard. If it's an H&R, I'll change it. 313, good.
2: I'll be 29. I'll always tell them when I got here.
1: Crazy.
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1: Three, 23, Al City.
0: 3823.
2: Mason Street will be back open. We're going to be over on Albert.
0: Confirming Albert next to the rumor.
2: Correct.
0: 3-2. 8-0-C. 8. 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
1: Complain at Christie that 177, she'll fill you in.
2: Okay, I got it, thanks.

0: 48 LZ.
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0: Yeah, Roger, thank you.

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1: 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A group of four people smoking marijuana outside.
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0: LC 48 and 8 for the problem there.
1: Team
0: both it up to the intermediate school and abandoned 911. All attempts at call back, just recording saying the call cannot go through.
1: Right.
0: Roger, you can join us.
2: All right, thank you.
1: Sir?

0: 48 to 94.
1: Yeah.
0: Yeah, they're all sitting up there just talking to the principal. It was an accident, and it's after school hours. That's why it goes to answering service. There's no problems.
1: Roger.
2: Well, 29.
0: Roger. Thank you.

0: Oh, sí. 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Es de eso me llamé.
1: The older female was 236 and did have a firearm on her, on their back, along with the 10-year-old just riding a horse in the roadway.
0: Correct.
1: Can you head up with 12-2 Lover's Lane for that call, please?
0: North and there.
1: Caller's at 49 at the mechanic shop. Parties were last seen going up Lovers towards Allen. Negative on horseback.
0: Oh,
1: 12.
0: We're in Laura Kubich, last name Kilo, uniform Bravo, India Charlie Hotel. I'm just checking for 298. I don't realize I have to perform.

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1: Sure, go ahead, myself.

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1: Roger, I'm with Oliver Kosher, ain't it?
2: Twelve in the notes, it did mention Club Farm. I don't know if that's their destination.
0: I imagine she's got probably six horses there. Thank you.

0: 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It's the horse barn portion here. I'm checking to see if he's here.
1: Right.

0: I'll see 35-68, 12 point.
1: 5261.
0: 68. 165 Riverside Avenue, caller Olivia. Dispute with the son, damaged some cameras in the house. I do have a location alert. Don't know if this party's involved, but a party named Patrick made threats towards police earlier in the year.
1: Roger.
0: 68 Roger.
2: Did you give us more number?
0: The caller's on the first thing, the son is on the third now.
3: Roger.

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0: You can put me in that Riverside ticket. I can break as needed.
1: Present.

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1: Hello?
0: Bob and Juliet, 17829.
1: It comes back to the party you asked about earlier.

0: For any other one detained at 1550, what's your 240 with them?
1: Receive.

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1: 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Roger, hand 63.
2: Roger, I'll

0: j'en suis.
1: Ouais, c'est ça.
0: Can you drop the serial number for that 38 in the Norse police?

0: You should see that one.
1: I agree.
0: Thirty-four
2: South Main.
0: Roger, South Main at Cumberland Farms. Caller, customer who already left, reports two parties yelling at one of the staff members, telling them to 440. White male, dirty gray hoodie, and a white male in a nondescript hoodie.
2: Roger.

0: Tyler writes 2 minutes ago, from now it's 1559, 1601. Six eight go. Can you pull me a separate 1220 ticket at 173 Riverside on the first? Greasy. The 16, sorry, was a 1220 for that one as well.
1: Roger.
0: Greasy, thank you.

0: I'm calling.
1: Hey.
0: Well, I'll
1: All good.
0: Oh, can I get one more up here? Laura's playing her 10-year-old granddaughter's missing.
1: Seven zero.
0: Where's it? Chevy, come up Goshen Road. She's probably on a darker brown horse, about 10 years old. Direction of Black Horse. I'm sorry, Celsius.
1: Hi, Cisco.
0: You should be a 10-year-old, he's all riding boots, black pants, black horse.

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1: Five, six, possibly male with the Goshen yet, or no?
2: Can I get out now?
0: I don't know, then, yeah, I was just inquiring if we have a drone if I was available.
1: All right, I feel like I can see if B has a trooper in the area.

0: Well, see, from the sounds of it, it seems like they're on a trail between Plug Hill and Lovers. So I don't think the troops really going to do anything.
1: Understood.
0: From my understanding, she's on a bit of a larger horse. So just for now, let's stage 263 at the turnoff over by Lovers, just in case.
1: Roger that, Goshen Lovers, staging 263.

0: Vâng.
1: Mr. Clark at 655 or 710 wanted to talk to you. Headquarters 56.
2: I got him.
1: They're inquiring upstairs for you.

0: in front of LZ. 221, I'm ready.
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0: 129-287-794.

0: Well, no, it's orders to Jerry, that address.
1: Roger. Policy.
0: 12, good.
1: 256 already gave you the 298 serial.
0: Negative. I sent him one that was registered to the female party.
1: Roger. Anything? 6372?
0: Negative. If you want to send it, I can run it.
1: Charlie Hotel Victor, 8087, 637-2.

0: 12, that will be the same firearm, the 637 Mark II at the end is just the model number.
1: Understood.
2: Somebody else can do it in the area.
0: Roger.

0: Right, so sweet. Can you put me in contact with the original complainant about the lovers?
1: Right, Steven.

0: Hi, text message left.
1: Five, six. Please attempt again. I'm trying to find some information on possible missing Jamel.
0: Understood.

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1: 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I believe he's got an address on the mobile, so

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2: 35 LC, I'll be 289 with a 3.

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1: 6-0.
0: I will also be turning down with a 3.
1: 3-6.

0: L36368.
1: 6-8 Mission. 9 Terrace Drive. Caller Rachel will meet you by the entrance. Seeing the sun took off unknown direction, they're out looking for him now.
0: Roger. Roger. Any descriptors or age?
1: Crediting that right now. White male, wearing a gray headband, 15 years of age, about 5'5", 170. Hair might be in a ponytail.

0: 6-8, I'm 288 in unit.
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0: Roger, canvassing the areas off ones.
1: Sir?
2: City 10 LC 28.

0: Sounds good. 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
1: Crazy.

0: 7-0 to the Hellions on Paris. There is an individual with very blonde hair wearing a gray headband on Winston Road, walking south right now. It is not Gavin.
1: Alright, copy on the Winston Road. What's the closest?
0: West Apple.
2: CJ3 copies. CJ Roger, hang on my way.

0: Second part, Crawford.
1: Five, six, go.
0: You can show up already in custody. I'll be transporting 261-22-076.3.
2: 7063, I just made contact with that party, it's not Gavin.
1: Five, six, you're starting 1640.
0: That's 5677.
3: Go ahead, how are you?
0: 10361, can you come in the boarding for a search?
3: Roger.

0: 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We're going to stop and make contact.
1: Roger.

0: Details to me. 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
1: Roger. At the old RJB then?
2: This is the entrance to the big one.
1: Great, Chief.
2: The northern entrance, right by the collision center.
1: There's it.
3: Yeah, I think it's going to be 22080.
1: Headquarters
3: close to.

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1: Hello, yeah.
0: From the farm, I'm heading down to the original caller.
1: Where is it?
2: Headquarters at 12, you can't, 211-2091, please.
0: I'm just walking into my car now.

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0: Can you still, time rights again in case of police?
1: Roger, second time of rights is 1655, case number is 18445, 18445.

0: Thank you for helping me.
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0: 2 and 0 to 3. 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
1: Main Street.
0: 177 South Main Street, apartment 2. This 263 with the 28-year-old female is uncooperative.
1: Roger.
2: Roger.

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Do we have another unit available at the Sally Port? I believe 6-8's in the building. Roger, we're all set.

0: 306 LCD. You can put me in that 261 case. I'll be investigating also.
1: Follow same traffic.
0: Roger.
2: Adam, can we be going towards the north arc?

0: Well, one mistake.
1: 1728. 5 6 0. 5 6. Can you run DOC, Major? I'm sorry, the name once more. Deontay, Major, we're in the case with our TJ Maxx. I'll find it.

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0: 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Looks like that party was starting to fire up here in the corner.
1: Roger.

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1: Roger. We'll walk around the front here.
2: Five, six, EDF, do you need to check out anything? Yeah, you can find that, sir.
0: Under that.

0: 77, I believe this is a clear team request in the cab.
1: All right.

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1: Roger.

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1: 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They're just waiting for one staff member to return. They'll be en route. 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
0: Roger.

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0: The canine call.
1: Greasy.

0: Okay, 35.
1: 35, 261.
0: Well, units respond 35 Maud Street, history showing for apartment number 3, B3212, assisting the call. Concerned about a Richard at that location, some mail piling up, and some additional concerns noted in the cab. That is 221 in there.
1: Roger.
2: Roger.

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34 showing expired on the 2020 Highlander color red to Calvin Willimantic.

Alpha Yale units, prepare to copy a Volo, Droopy. All units, Volo out of Droopy, New Hartford. Be on the lookout for a black sedan with heavy front end damage coming from an evading accident on their Route 219, correction, on their Route 44, traveling on 219, possibly direction of Torrington. Unknown 259, if any contact on by Droopy.

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1: 680, no.
0: Well, the interest fund 70 Cherry Street, 263 staging for a 244, 35-year-old male. I made some 440 comments stating he did not have access to a firearm, but if he did, what he would do with it. 221 in the category for Mr. Fortier, no registered weapons. Again, 263 is already staged.
2: Roger, 34, 28.

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1: Confirming cleared into the scene.
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0: 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Did you run 10? It's not Iowa 221. 221
1: to Kenneth out of New Hartford.
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0: I'll be riding 34 and 68. I'll be following.
1: Roger. 38, 83.
0: Roger, get reassigned to 34.

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0: C3 LC.
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